0: touch it.
1: Jason, why does the darkness alone? Cross-sectioned, it's not a drink, and I don't fucking smoke.

This huge construction project could also change the character of areas on its route forever. That's the worry, at least, of people in what's

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1: 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I mean it. You know I'll love you forever.
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3: There's a lot of people out there that are pretending that they're trying to offer up inspiration or a true, honest account of their experiences, but really what they're trying to do is say something that's going to get likes.

You cannot hold me back. I'm flying off your map. I escaped the trap and I won't come back. 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

0: pressure. 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I've arrived too soon. Do you feel the pressure? 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I've arrived too soon. The pressure, the pressure, the pressure, the pressure, the pressure.
1: Loro. 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
1: 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It's a fact, he's in gym, so you rockin' the show. The dynamic DJ.
2: Oh yeah, they call him Mr. Easy come, easy go. 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The dynamic.

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They got that dough on their mind. 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And then you gotta give us that respect.